0: country. This is how we roll. This is how we ride. Our country variety.
1: But that won't keep me warm in the middle of the night.
2: Ottawa's number one for country.
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0: my nephew on the weekend, and he threw a little bit of a temper tantrum. I mean, he was asking me, Auntie Sam Sam, can I please drive your car? And I was like, no, you're 3 years old.
1: Text Sam at 269-269.
0: We eventually saw eye to eye on the matter. Thank goodness. But it made me think about when I was a kid, things that I desperately wanted to do and couldn't wait to grow up to do as an adult. What was that for you? Send me a text at 269-269. I got Jessica on the line. Girl, tell me, what did you want to do?
2: Well, for me, it's having my own place. You know, growing up, I was always under mom's rule, right? It was mom's rule. Mom wants it this way. Mom wants it that way. So that's the way we got to do it. So I couldn't wait to have my own place. And now that I'm here, why does everything cost money? Everything is bills, bills, bills. Like, everything costs money. You know, you want a new air conditioning because you like to keep your house cold? Money. You need new door handles because yours was busted? Money. Everything costs money.
0: Now you're calling your mom up. You're like, hey, about that, I feel like I moved out a little early. I want to walk that back a couple years if that's cool with you all. I won't touch the thermostat. I'll do everything the way that you want.
2: I know, right? And then when I go over for dinner, you know, I might come away with, you know, leftovers and a

0: bag of toilet paper.
1: You got to do a little bit of shopping. And I think they understand. I think they do.
0: Yeah, she's more than happy to give me things, and sometimes I'll take a little extra.
1: Got to do what you got to do, you know? Jordan Davis, turn this truck around. Straight here on Country Night.

Emily Olsen out here, and that's on Country Nights. If you want to stay up to date with your favorite artists in Canadian country music, make sure to join my friend Samuel Pomerant every week, Saturday, 8 in the morning. Sundays, 10 p.m. at night is when it's on. It's when I catch it, because you know I'm a night owl. Here's Billy Currington. Must be doing something right.

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2: 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Very gorgeous day. Maybe take your lunch and go outside. That's at least what I would do. High of 30. Humidex is going to be 32. 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

0: Hey, Catherine, we're talking on the show about things we wanted to do as a child. Like, we couldn't wait to be adults to do this thing. Now that we're adults, we're like, that's a little overrated. What was that for you?
1: The commute on the 401.
0: You wanted that as a youngin.
1: I used to wake up and my mom would be gone to work already, and I thought, wow, I can't wait to grow up and go to the big city to work my big girl job. And now it sucks.
0: You're like, I have to start my day every day with a road trip? Like, what? Amazing. I get to have this thing called coffee? Yeah. No, I get you, girl. That's for sure. Love when we change our mind as adults. Speaking of which, here's Riley Green on Country Nights.
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It's a Chris Stapleton song.

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trending, talked about songs in country music. But first, FGL with Luke Bryan. This is how we roll. And the way they roll is that they're officially back together. Woo-woo! Country Nights.

0: Kicking us off is Tucker Wetmore with the song for anyone who isn't blonde and loves country music. This is called Brunette.
1: Number 5.

0: Tucker Wetmore, so good on the piano. If you ever see him live, you know what I'm talking about. This is Brunette at number 5 on tonight's Top 5 at 9. We're at number 4, and we got Miss Lainey Wilson with a new song that's got John Mayer on the track. He's laying down guitar for her. It's called Phone, Keys, Wallet.
1: Number 4.

Wallet, Lainey Wilson at number 4 on tonight's Top 5 at 9. We're at the halfway point and we find this big hit from Taylor Swift. Is she returning to her country roots or what? I need another album like debut. I'm sorry, I just do. This one is for the Toy Story 5 movie coming out on June 19th. It's about Jessie, the cowgirl in the movie, my favorite character. It's called I Knew It, I Knew You.

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3: Country 100 weather tonight, clear skies with a low of 12. Tomorrow is going to be sunny. Very gorgeous day. Maybe take your lunch and go outside. That's at least what I would do. High of 30. Humidex is going to be 32. 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

0: to.
1: That's the newest from Josh Ross, Scared of Getting Sober on Country Nights. Right now we're kicking it back to a song that just feels like summer. And I always think of this as a party tune. He says it really wasn't. It was a song where he was actually in Mexico but wanted to be with his family. I just get summer vibes from it. It's called

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2: That's it for me. I am out of here. I had a great time rocking with you on Country Nights. I'll be back tomorrow to do it all over again from 6 till 10. I'm going to leave you with a little Luke Combs and a killer playlist. Yes, I am biased. We created it ourselves. But it's for you. It's special. I'll see you tomorrow. Love you. Bye.

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1: 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It's about a relationship that I had in the past that after a few Jack and Cokes, I started to paint it with rose-colored glasses.

Country 101.1 is the new. 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And the legend. Ain't going down till the sun comes out. Ain't giving in till they get enough. Ottawa's number one for Country 101.1.

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1: Hey, this is Owen Rigling. I think right now we should put on my new single, Love, Hate, Love.
2: 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We screamed our faces off in the studio and we all lost our voice.

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2: 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Carolina responded with 3 goals in 39 seconds to tie it, but Vegas sealed the deal in double overtime to take a 2-1 series lead. What's in store for Game 4? 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
0: 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Tonight, a historic Stanley Cup final continues in Vegas after Mitch Marner came out flying in Game 3. Carolina responded with 3 goals and 39 seconds to tie it. But Vegas sealed the deal in double overtime to take a 2-1 series lead. What's in store for Game 4? You just have to watch the Stanley Cup Final. Coverage begins with Hockey Central tonight at 7:30 Eastern, 4:30 Pacific on Sportsnet.
3: 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As a baseball announcer, I'm often away from home, living out of a suitcase. 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
1: Well, good morning. Here's your traffic update for Ottawa on the Valley. The Tuesday drive is off to a freewheeling start. Not seeing issues on the highway so far. The bridges in from Gatineau are lightly traveled. Still some major construction zones to watch out for. Hazelden between Castle Frank and Irwin Gate. Riverside through Bank Street. That's causing slowdowns or will cause slowdowns through Billings Bridge and also Baseline at Green Bank. Tackling a big backyard project this spring. 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
4: Absolutely, yes. It was one of my Christmas presents for my 12th Christmas there.
3: Nice. Okay, so who was it?
4: Hillary Duff.
3: Hillary Duff. Now, you're 34 now, but you were 12 at the time, and you remember it like it was yesterday.
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3: So what do you remember about the show?
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4: So going there, it was pretty amazing, to be honest. I'm not even sure. Like, I went with my sister there, and
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3: I mean, it was no Hillary Duff, but...
4: 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He definitely got this.
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3: Well, good morning. Here's your traffic update for Ottawa and the Valley. Bring along your sunglasses because you're running into a blazing sunrise to greet your early morning ride. Not a lot of volume on the eastbound Queensway as you make your way across town. Keep in mind, we have that construction zone that runs in between Pinecrest and Woodruff. 174 westbound looks good through Cumberland and Orleans. And no issues on the 416 between Ottawa and Kempville. 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I'm Gord Taylor with Country 1011 Traffic.
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3: All right, so William, you would think about the $500,000, but you could spend that fairly quickly. But if you need $1,000 every once in a while, would you run?
4: That's exactly what I was thinking. I would probably end up running just because of the fact that if I needed it, I knew I could run to get it. And it's for life, which could then be more than $500,000.
3: Right, exactly. Now, do you run now?
4: I don't.
3: But you think it's something you could do?
4: Oh, absolutely. And because I'd be running for that money, eventually just get easier and easier.
3: That's one thing about running. The more you do it, the better you get at it. And if the average person can run like the 1 mile or the 1.6K in like 8 to 10 minutes, if you do it enough, you could be

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2: Good morning. I'm Eva Fratiscatos. The federal government has begun public consultations on the fate of Toronto's Island Airport. Transport Canada says it's looking for feedback on issues like noise, pollution, and safety concerns, along with quality of life in nearby communities. Canadians can be heard online or by mail until July 24th. BC health officials say the Canadian who fell ill with hantavirus on a cruise ship hit by an outbreak in April has recovered. The Office of the Provincial Health Officer says the Yukon resident was discharged from hospital late last week. The three other Canadians who have been isolating since last month are still showing no symptoms but continue to be monitored. Less than a month after officials declared an outbreak in eastern Congo, African authorities say at least 100 people have died from Ebola. Out of the 550 cases of the disease confirmed as of Sunday, there have been 101 deaths and 19 recoveries, though the number of cases is believed to be higher because the outbreak was confirmed weeks late. U.S. President Trump is back at the White House after what appeared to be a frosty reception at Game 3 of the NBA Finals in New York. Trump, the first sitting president to attend an NBA Finals game, appeared to get loudly booed by the crowd at Madison Square.

0: Garden. The Knicks lost to the Spurs 115-111. In Ottawa today, sunny with a high of 30. Tonight, increasing cloudiness with a chance of showers and a low of 20. On Wednesday, showers, risk of a thunderstorm, and a high of 22.
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4: Good morning, 6:08. You know, as a non-fan of the Toronto Maple Leafs, I do get the fact that there are lots of long-suffering sports fans on planet Earth. And that would include the New York Knicks, who have not won a championship in quite some time. And again, the New York Knicks, similar to the Maple Leafs, are teams that have loads of money but just have not been able to win the big prize. But the New York Knicks are back in the NBA Finals. They did lose last night in Game 3, but they won as far as the sales were concerned, because going into last night, the cheapest ticket to Game 3 last night in New York was about $9,000. Now, there was a bit of a drop just before the game, so whatever tickets may have been left over could have gone for around $5,000. But the average cost for a month of rent in Manhattan is $5,100. That's American. So, I mean, it's wild. And then, of course, the most expensive seats, which go to the celebrities, if they even do pay, were somewhere between $100,000 and $150,000. So, wild ticket prices. So wild that it had even some of the players talking about the fact that the average fan can't go to these games because of how expensive they are. Josh Hart, who plays for the Knicks, said that the fans are being priced out of attending games 3 and 4 of the finals at MSG. I kind of wish the ticket prices weren't as crazy as they are. I feel like a lot of people who have been waiting for this moment for a long time, long-suffering fans, unfortunately aren't able to get into the building. The cheapest ticket, around $7,000 or $8,000. That's ridiculous. Now, that's Josh Hart, who makes lots of money playing basketball and could go to any event he really wants to. But he's saying that the true fans don't get a chance to go. So I pose the question to you. What would you spend $5,000? What event would you spend $5,000 to actually see? Is there an event that you would spend $5,000 of your hard-earned funds to go and see? Let's not talk about the, you know, 100 grand or whatever. That's ridiculous. But if you could buy like a nosebleed rafters seat, what event would you spend $5,000 to go and see? Would it be a World Cup game? Like maybe the World Cup final, if you had access to that for $5,000? Stanley Cup final with your favorite team playing in the Stanley Cup final, Game 7? What about the Masters? What about Garth Brooks, his final concert? He announces this is it. Or, you know, not necessarily Garth Brooks, insert name of band here. What is there a band that you would spend

$5,000 to go and see their final show. What event would you spend $5,000 to be at, to see? It's a one-time thing, but you'll never forget it. What event would it be? Here's Zach Topp.

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1: 617, good morning. $5,000 plus to go and see the New York Knicks play basketball last night in Game 3 of the NBA Finals. So I'm curious about what you would spend that kind of money on to go and see. What event would you go and see? 269-269 is the text line. Chris on the text line says, I'd pay $5,000 to watch Mark Carney and Donald Trump in a celebrity boxing match. Because, quote, why not? Interesting note, too, about Donald Trump, who was at the game last night. And let me tell you something. The American population, they are a proud, proud nation. They love to wave the flag. If you drive anywhere in the U.S., especially small town U.S., all you see is flags being flying. And they are very, very, like the anthem to them is a big deal. So when they put Donald Trump on the Jumbotron last night during the anthem, the fans still booed.

I mean, when American fans booed during the anthem, that tells you how they're feeling about whatever's going on. Okay, also on the text line, Amber says, if my team was in the Super Bowl, I'd pay $5,000 to see them. That's a great idea, right? The Super Bowl, I mean, it's, who knows how many times. I mean, unless you're a Patriots fan, because they seem to go with regularity, or at least did back in the day. But let's open it up a little bit. So 269-269 is the text line. Let's open this up. What historical event would you spend $5,000 to see, right? What about Garth Brooks and that outdoor concert he did in New York, where there was like a million people there? That was amazing. If you're a boxing fan, would you spend $5,000 to go and see the Ali Foreman Rumble in the Jungle? What about the Beatles when they appeared on the Ed Sullivan Show? What if you could be in the crowd for when the Beatles were on the Ed Sullivan Show? It's going to cost you $5,000, but you could be there, right? The clinching game of your favorite team winning a championship in a specific year, would you pay $5,000 to see that? Because that's what these people are doing, right? They're paying for the opportunity to say that they were there. $5,000 is a lot of money, but I don't know. Historical memories like that? All right. What historical event would you spend $5,000 to see? Could be anything. I'm curious. 269-269 is the text line. In case you didn't know, here's Brett Young. Good morning.

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1: Good morning. Here's your traffic update for Ottawa and the Valley. It's a little slow on Highway 17 coming out of Clarence Rockland headed towards Canaan. Then the 174 westbound gets slow into Cumberland, but moving well through Orleans. Eastbound Queensway is building between Bayshore and Pinecrest. After that, it's moving well towards downtown. Construction delays starting to develop on Riverside through Bank Street and on Baseline through Greenbank. 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Details online. I'm Gord Taylor with Country 101.1 Traffic.
2: Tonight, a historic Stanley Cup final continues in Vegas after Mitch Marner came out flying in Game 3. Carolina responded with 3 goals and 39 seconds to tie it. But Vegas sealed the deal in double overtime to take a 2-1 series lead. What's in store for Game 4? You just have to watch the Stanley Cup Final. Coverage begins with Hockey Central tonight at 7:30 Eastern, 4:30 Pacific on Sportsnet.
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5: Country 101.1 weather for Ottawa and the Valley. Sunny skies for today and a high of 30, feeling like 32. Cloudy with showers overnight and down to 20. More clouds and showers tomorrow with a high of 24 degrees. Right now in Ottawa, it's 15 degrees.
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1: History. Going back in history, there's been so many crazy, amazing events. And speaking of crazy, amazing events, pre-post-post-post Malone coming up later today. Your chance to win another pair of tickets for the Post Malone Jelly Roll Show coming up on June 16th. And we'll give you a historical event. You have to tell us whether or not that event happened pre-post Malone's birth or post-post Malone's birth. Trust me, it'll all make sense if you've never heard of the game. It's our favorite game on planet Earth. So, speaking of historical events or things that have happened, what historical event would you spend $5,000 to see? Last night, it was Game 3 of the Finals. People were spending at least $5,000 to go see that. And that was just Game 3 of the Finals. What historical event would you go and spend $5,000 to see? Text line is open at 269-269. Jennifer on that text line says, this may sound odd, but this is kind of an odd question. So here goes. I would pay $5,000 to get a ticket on the Titanic. So much history, the movie, what really happened? Interesting. Could that $5,000 be well spent? Or, like, would you get into a lifeboat is a good question. Also, if you get that opportunity, Jennifer, could you find out if Jack actually had room on the door with Rose? Also on the text line at 269-269, Kelly says, I would pay $5,000 to be there to see the asteroid that killed the dinosaurs. Man, people are negative today. It's two events that you may not make it through. Kelly says, I may not be there long, but everyone always talks about it. I want to see it. All right, I guess. $5,000, well spent. 269-269 is the text line. Julia says, I was watching the 1993 when Joe Carter hit that homer, but I would definitely

Pay $5,000 to see it live. That's a good one. I would agree with that. And Cindy is a bit of a thespian, I believe. Cindy on the text line at 269-269 says, I would pay $5,000 to be in the crowd for the first play of any of Shakespeare's plays. Long time ago, but that would be incredible to see, knowing what we know now. Interesting. Some interesting events. So what historical event would you actually spend $5,000 to see? Maybe your team in the Super Bowl? What about the construction of the pyramids? Would you go back to that? Let me know. 269-269.

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3: Here's traffic update for Ottawa on the Valley. Heavy on the eastbound Queensway just after Moody through DeWoodruff. Then again from Carling through to Parkdale. The westbound 174 slow into Cumberland, building around Jeanne d'Arc. Watch out for construction delays starting to develop at Baseline in Greenbank and on Riverside getting through Bank Street. There's also construction today on Hunt Club eastbound at the 416 overpass. 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
11: Country 101.1 weather for Ottawa and the Valley. Sunny skies for today and a high of 30, feeling like 32. Cloudy with showers overnight and down to 20. More clouds and showers tomorrow with a high of 24 degrees. Right now in Ottawa, it's 15 degrees.
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0: 6:53. Good morning. Lots of people spent lots of thousands of dollars to go see Game 3 of the NBA Finals last night in New York. But what historical event would you spend $5,000 to go and see? On the text line at 269-269, lots of people have put in their 2 cents, and there's some good ones here. Mark says, as a transplanted American now living in Canada, yay, welcome, Mark, I would pay to see the Miracle on Ice game when the U.S. won the Olympic gold medal in 1980. That was a big event. That was a big deal when it happened. Steve on the text line says, no one has done it since, and no one will ever do it again. I would pay to see Wilt Chamberlain's 100-point game. Oh, that's a good one. That's a good one. Honestly, I would maybe go back. I would like to see, like, old-school baseball, like when Babe Ruth played. Like, that would be pretty cool. Or I mean, I'm not a huge Yankees fan, but, like, the Yankees, when they were dominant, like, with those, that murderer's row of unbelievable players, that'd be cool. Sean says, definitely the fight when Buster Douglas knocked out Mike Tyson. Epic. Yeah, that would be good. Ariel says, I'm a runner, and as a fan of the sport, I would pay to be in the crowd when Usain Bolt won gold and set the record in the 100 meters. That's a good one. And how about this one from Elliot at 269-269? No question, I would pay to see Johnny Cash when he performed at either San Quentin or Folsom Prison. Wow, that would be cool. That's a good one, too. Man, let us know. 269-269 is the text line. Hi, good morning.
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0: Sean, you got one that a lot of people have mentioned, and I couldn't agree more because I think this would be unbelievable. What historical event would you pay $5,000 to go and see?
1: Live Aid.
0: Live Aid. Man, oh man. That day at Wembley Stadium, Queen, U2, Bowie, The Who, Elton John, all the same day?
1: Yes, that would be the best time ever.
0: I mean, it's a huge crowd. There, I don't know, 80,000-90,000 people, whatever it was, but I mean, that was a historical event that people still talk about.
1: Yes, and every time I watch the movie Bohemian Rhapsody, they have it at the end, and it reminds me of it every time.
0: That's a good one. All right, get your shekels together and get there.
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1: Good morning. I'm Eva Fragiscados. The federal government has begun public consultations on the fate of Toronto's Island Airport. Transport Canada says it's looking for feedback on issues like noise, pollution, and safety concerns, along with quality of life in nearby communities. Canadians can be heard online or by mail until July 24th. BC health officials say the Canadian who fell ill with hantavirus on a cruise ship hit by an outbreak in April has recovered. The Office of the Provincial Health Officer says the Yukon resident was discharged from hospital late last week. The three other Canadians who have been isolating since last month are still showing no symptoms but continue to be monitored. Less than a month after officials declared an outbreak in eastern Congo, African authorities say at least 100 people have died from Ebola. Out of the 550 cases of the disease confirmed as of Sunday, there have been 101 deaths and 19 recoveries, though the number of cases is believed to be higher because the outbreak was confirmed weeks late. U.S. President Trump is back at the White House after what appeared to be a frosty reception at Game 3 of the NBA Finals in New York. Trump, the first sitting president to attend an NBA Finals game, appeared to get loudly booed by the crowd at Madison Square Garden. The Knicks lost to the Spurs 115-111. In Ottawa today, sunny with a high of 30. Tonight, increasing cloudiness with a chance of showers and a low of 20. On Wednesday, showers, risk of a thunderstorm and a high of 22.
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1: Hey, good morning, 707 on your Tuesday. So I preface this by saying that I think it's safe to say that there are millions of products out there that are designed for specific segments of the population, right? Men, women, older adults, younger adults, etc. Products are designed for a specific target market, and the hope is that because if you make your product really, really good, then that target market will buy it in droves and you'll be able to be successful and make money. But how specific should it get? And for that question, I give you a new product being sold now called called Man Cereal. That's right, it's called Man Cereal.
2: Man Cereal, 2.5 grams of creatine, 16 grams of protein, 5 grams of carbs, 0 grams of sugar. Hashtag need that.
1: Hashtag need that. So Man Cereal is apparently exactly what it sounds like. It's a new breakfast cereal that's being marketed specifically towards dudes with a heavy focus on protein and gym culture. It's packed with protein and creatine and comes in flavors like maple bacon and salted fudge. So the branding itself is obviously intentionally over the top, as you can tell by that audio clip. But it's also sparking some debate online, as is often the case. Some people think it's kind of funny, you know, kind of unique. Others say it's a weird example of toxic masculinity, basically turning something as neutral as cereal into a gendered product. Either way, it's obviously getting attention, and that was clearly the intention of the people putting it together. So, Man Cereal. Funny and unique, or toxic masculinity? I would love your thoughts. 269-269. Man Cereal. Yeah.

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1: Here's traffic update for Ottawa on the Valley. Heavy on the eastbound Queensway just after Moody through DeWoodworth. Then again from Carling through to Parkdale. The westbound 174 slow into Cumberland, building around Jeanne d'Arc. Watch out for construction delays starting to develop at Baseline in Greenbank and on Riverside getting through Bank Street. There's also construction today on Hunt Club eastbound at the 416 overpass. Shop the Canadian Tire's summer big red sale. 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Details online. I'm Gord Taylor with Country 101.1 Traffic.
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0: Country 101.1 weather for Ottawa and the Valley. Sunny skies for today and a high of 30, feeling like 32. Cloudy with showers overnight and down to 20. More clouds and showers tomorrow with a high of 24 degrees. Right now in Ottawa, it's 15 degrees.
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1: Still to come before 9 o'clock this morning, at some point between 8 and 9, another chance for you to win tickets to go see Post Malone and Jelly Roll as we play another episode of Pre-Post, Post-Post Malone. That'll be coming up sometime after 8 o'clock this morning. 7:28, and I have a question for you. Here you go. Let me know your answer on the text line at 269-269. 89% of people, so almost 90% of people, insist that they've never eaten this. Never eaten this. And that includes me. I am one of the 89% who insist I've never eaten this. The question is, what is it? And the answer creates lots of questions, of which I have, because I know the answer, but we'll get to those questions after we get the answer. But I'm curious. Let me know. 269-269 is the text line. 89% of people insist they have never eaten this, and I am included in that group. What is it? 90%, that's a lot of people. That's most a significant chunk of the population. 89% of people insist they've never eaten this, including me. What is it? 269-269 is the text line. Here's Josh Ross, Single Again. I know I should.

0: on.
1: 7:36. Good morning. Text line is hopping right now. It is full of people and their guesses to this question. And so far, none of you have it right. Here's the question again. 89% of people insist that they've never eaten this. That does include me.

by the way. What is it? So almost 90% of people, 9 out of 10, insist they've never eaten this. What is it? And I do have questions based on what the answer is, which I'll give you coming up. But some of your thoughts on the text line at 269-269 include a lot of people saying spiders. It is not spiders. Sheila and several others saying spiders. Anchovies. Heather mentioned that one, as well as a few other people. Lots of people also mentioning haggis. No, it is not haggis. It is not, John and several others, liver. Or liver and onions. Some people have put both. Dylan also mentioned anchovies. Sheila and a lot of people, this is probably the leading guess right now, is spiders. It is not spiders. Yeah, there's a stat out there that says we eat like, I don't know, whether it's 30 or 40 spiders a year or whatever while we sleep, which is kind of strange. It's kind of gross at the same time. Escargot is on there many times. That is not the answer. Tasha says boogers. It is not that. And Lisa says fruitcake. It is not fruitcake either. The question is, 90% of people insist they've never eaten this, including myself. What is the answer? I will give you the answer coming up, but let's see if we can get some more guesses at 269-269. 90% of people say they've never eaten this, including me. What is it? Let me know, 269-269. Ella and Morgan.

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1: Here's traffic update for Ottawa and the Valley. Earlier collision on Fallowfield eastbound between Maryvale and Prince of Wales is clear. Westbound Queens will get delays from the 174 through to Nicholas. Then again, from about Maitland through to Woodruff. Eastbound Queensway heavies up from Moody all the way through to Parkdale. Also delays on the 174 westbound from Placine Sous Jeanne d'Arc and again approaching Blair. 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
11: Country 101.1 weather for Ottawa and the Valley. Sunny skies for today and a high of 30, feeling like 32. Cloudy with showers overnight and down to 20. More clouds and showers tomorrow with a high of 24 degrees. Right now in Ottawa, it's 15 degrees.
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1: 7:50. 89% of people insist they've never eaten this, including myself. What is it? Some amazing guesses and lots of them on the text line. Here's just a few at 269-269. Tammy says cow's tongue. Nope. Margaret, horse meat. No. Tanya says fruits and vegetables, which is a good one. Diane, this is a good guess. Frog's legs. Nope. Caviar. No. Dirt. No. Octopus. No. Worms. No. And Daphne says rhubarb. All great guesses, but no, that is not the answer. 89% of people insist they've never eaten this, including myself. And because of it, I have questions, to say the least. 269-269 is the text line. Hi, good morning.
2: Good morning.
1: All right, Ashley. 89% of people insist they've never eaten this, including me. What is it?
2: Rabbit.
1: You're not right, but you're not wrong.
2: Okay.
1: So here's the answer. 89% of people insist they've never eaten roadkill.
2: Oh.
1: And so I'm thinking when I saw a rabbit, I was like, well, I mean, it's not like nobody's ever hit a rabbit on the road, right?
2: It could be roadkill for sure.

0: Exactly. It's roadkill.
1: Oh, okay. I would never try it, to be honest.
0: Right. Here's one of my many questions about this. So this poll says 5% of people said they're not sure. In other words, it's possible they've eaten it, but they're not sure. Which means 6% of the population has eaten roadkill.
1: Ew. I'm not gonna say it's gross.
0: I've had rabbit, but not off the street.
1: Off the road. It's like a deer is another one of roadkill.
0: See, that's a good point. Deer. My grandfather hit many deers when he was driving around. Most of them survived because they're so big, but the one that he did hit that died, he took it home.
1: Okay. So did you eat some?
0: No.

Tyler Joe Miller under the influence. 7:55. Good morning. And now the text line is flooded with people saying that they actually did eat the meat from the deer when they hit the deer. So that equals roadkill. So I guess you're part of the 6% of people that have actually eaten roadkill. So there you go. That's what the text line is all about, right? Finding out information. Great stories, for sure. So keep them coming at 269-269. Still to come just after 8 o'clock. At some point, we'll give you a chance to play pre-post, post-post Malone. That's right. A chance for you to go see Post Malone and this guy together at Rogers Stadium in Toronto, June 16th. Post Malone and Jelly Roll. Pre-post, post-post, Malone is still to come. Here's Jelly and Lainey, Save Me. Some

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1: Good morning. I'm Eva Fratiscatos. The federal government has begun public consultations on the fate of Toronto's Island Airport. Transport Canada says it's looking for feedback on issues like noise, pollution, and safety concerns, along with quality of life in nearby communities. Canadians can be heard online or by mail until July 24th. BC health officials say the Canadian who fell ill with hantavirus on a cruise ship hit by an outbreak in April has recovered. The Office of the Provincial Health Officer says the Yukon resident was discharged from hospital late last week. The three other Canadians who have been isolating since last month are still showing no symptoms but continue to be monitored. Less than a month after officials declared an outbreak in eastern Congo, African authorities say at least 100 people have died from Ebola. Out of the 550 cases of the disease confirmed as of Sunday, there have been 101 deaths and 19 recoveries, though the number of cases is believed to be higher because the outbreak was confirmed weeks late. U.S. President Trump is back at the White House after what appeared to be a frosty reception at Game 3 of the NBA Finals in New York. Trump, the first sitting president to attend an NBA Finals game, appeared to get loudly booed by the crowd at Madison Square Garden. The Knicks lost to the Spurs 115-111. In Ottawa today, sunny with a high of 30. Tonight, increasing cloudiness with a chance of showers and a low of 20. On Wednesday, showers, risk of a thunderstorm, and a high of 22.
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0: Luke Bryan, I don't want this night to end. 8:09, good morning. Just PJ this week because Robin is off in France. So no Robin and PJ's $1,000 minute. But guess what? We have an alternative.
1: The real question is...
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1: Mama.
0: That's right. Chance for you to win tickets to see Post Malone and Jelly Roll together on the same stage June 16th in Toronto. It's pre-post, post-post Malone. Post Malone was born July 4th, 1995. We will give you a specific event that took place in history. And if you can tell us if it is pre-post, in other words, before Post Malone was born, or post-post, after Post Malone was born, you get the tickets. If you'd like to play, now is your chance.
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0: Malone.
3: Pre-post or post-post, Malone is the name of the game, and the name of the contestant who gets to play right now is Tim. Good morning, Tim.
4: Good morning.
3: All right, so you ready to do this?
4: I am.
3: Are you well aware of all the rules and regulations of pre-post, post-post, Malone?
4: If you could run that by me again, that'd be great.
3: I can certainly do that, of course. So pre-post, post-post, Malone is a very simple game with a very complicated name. Very simple stuff, though. Post Malone was born on July 4th, 1995. And I will give you a historical event in world history. You just have to tell me whether or not it happened before Post Malone was born, pre-post, or after Post Malone was born, post-post.
4: Okay, gotcha.
3: Simple stuff, right?
4: Simple. I got a 50-50 chance, right?
3: You know what? Not enough people actually say that. It really is a 50-50 chance of getting these tickets. So if you get them right, if you get it right, you get those tickets to see Post Malone and Jelly Roll on June 16th. All right, Tim, so you ready for your event?
4: I'm ready.
3: Okay. Your event is the legal drama television series Suits debuted on the USA Network and ran for 9 seasons, but it debuted on a certain day in a certain year. Was it pre, post, or post Post Malone, who was born July 4th, 1995?
4: I've never seen the show, but I remember somebody saying that Harry's wife, Meghan Markle, was in it. She's not that old enough. So I'm going to say post-Post Malone.
3: Post-Post Malone for the legal drama TV series Suits. And the answer is...
4: Drum roll.
3: Correct!
4: Yeah!
3: Yes! Like we said, a 50-50 chance.
4: Right on. Good deal.
3: It's a good thing you remembered Meghan Markle, right?
4: I don't know how I got that, but some things just stick in your mind.
3: Some things stick in your mind. So that TV series Suits, which is a great TV series, by the way, if you get a chance to watch it. I think it's on Netflix. It's one of my favorites of all time. I've seen it in its entirety, all seasons, twice.
4: You need to get out more.

0: the USA Network for 9 seasons. So, Tim, you've got tickets to see Post Malone and Jelly Roll on June 16th.
1: Awesome.
0: See how easy pre-post Malone is?
1: Yep. My new favorite game.
0: Exactly. All right, Tim, congratulations. Hang on the line, okay?
1: I'll do that. Thanks, man.
0: You're welcome. The best game ever, pre-post Malone. We'll play it again tomorrow for tickets to see Posty. Here's Owen Regling. I keep having-

0: the way through to Parkdale. The westbound Queensway has a couple of slow spots between Innes and downtown. Then again, from about Maitland through to Pinecrest, where there's construction. 174 westbound heavy from Place Lannes-sur-Jean d'Arc. And then again, approaching Blair, where there's some work. Also heavy getting through the intersection of Riverside and Bank. 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
8: 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Carolina responded with 3 goals and 39 seconds to tie it. But Vegas sealed the deal in double overtime to take a 2-1 series lead. What's in store for Game 4? 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
13: Country 101.1 weather for Ottawa and the Valley. Sunny skies for today and a high of 30, feeling like 32. Cloudy with showers overnight and down to 20. More clouds and showers tomorrow with a high of 24 degrees. Right now in Ottawa, it's 15 degrees.
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1: 8:40, good morning. Somebody please explain to me why it is that Morgan Wallen is still catching grief for the show that was pulled in Pittsburgh on the weekend. So, if you didn't hear about this, Morgan Wallen's show on Saturday in Pittsburgh was pulled due to weather. They saw in the morning that there was some serious weather that was coming through there. So Morgan Wallen went to the Instagram page. It says, look, my people have said, okay, the weather that's coming through is really nasty, and we got to make sure that we're keeping everybody safe, so we're going to have to pull the show for today. And think about it. Event officials are a lot more conscientious of inclement weather since several events have taken place where people have been hurt. I mean, 2011, the Indiana State Fair. I mean, moments before Sugarland was set to take the stage, there was high winds, caused the stage to collapse. I mean, 7 people died during that. 45 people were hurt. So when that show in Pittsburgh got canceled, a lot of people are like, okay, sure, I get it. But the problem is there's a lot of people that are not. A lot of people throwing shade at the whole concept of canceling the show because I guess the weather didn't turn out to be as bad as they thought it was going to be. So he, in his situation, is not the one deciding to cancel the show. Clearly, as people that are making sure that based on weather reports, based on who's going to be there, based on the stage that they have, and apparently Morgan Wallen's stage is quite high, so it could catch some breeze if there is some strong winds going through there. I mean, I get the fact you're disappointed, but the artist is not the one making the decision to cancel a show on their own, right? So attacking them on socials seems a little bit unfair, but I'd love to know if you, again, if you had plans and you spent the money and you made a road trip to go down there and see that concert, sure, you're disappointed. I get it. But would you rather have a situation like what happened?

0: at the Indiana State Fair, where people get hurt and killed because of inclement weather. It's not the first time anything crazy's happened due to weather, right? But blaming the artist like Morgan Wallen seems a bit much to me. Let me know your thoughts. 269-269 is the text line. Kane Brown, this is Heaven.
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3: Here's a traffic update for Ottawa on the Valley. Working a collision southbound Moody near Tim. And there was a collision at Champlain Bridge southbound before Bay Island. Just cleared, but the bridge itself was pretty heavy heading towards Ottawa. Heavy action as well on the eastbound Queensway just after Moody all the way through to Parkdale. The westbound Queensway from Innocent to downtown, then from Maitland through to Pinecrest. The 174 westbound Soldier Jean d'Arc in approaching Blair. 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Details online. I'm Gord Taylor with Country 101.1 Traffic.
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8: Country 101.1 weather for Ottawa and the Valley. Sunny skies for today and a high of 30, feeling like 32. Cloudy with showers overnight and down to 20. More clouds and showers tomorrow with a high of 24 degrees. Right now in Ottawa, it's 15 degrees.
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1: We are done.
2: That was amazing.
3: That was so good.
4: Great job, everybody.
5: Yeah.
6: Well, people spent $5,000 at least to go see Game 3 of the NBA Finals yesterday. So I was asking you about, hey, would you spend $5,000 to go see a historical event? Would you pay $5K to go and see Garth Brooks in New York and that open-air stadium or the open-air concert he did in the park? A lot of people would. A lot of people said Live Aid. Many people said going back to see the Leafs win the Cup. Because, of course, it's in black and white right now. Allie Fraser. One person said, I pay to get onto the Titanic back in the day. Interesting. Okay. 6% of the population has eaten roadkill. And when that was brought up, I guess the one explanation that kind of helps is that, you know, people do hit deer from time to time. So, and then we had a whole bunch of people that said they had run over deer and eaten it. So... and most people agreeing with me that Morgan Wallen should not be catching flack for the fact that his concert was canceled over the week. He's still catching flack about this, and the concert was on the weekend. So most people saying that, look, it's out of an abundance of caution to make sure that didn't happen. All right. So also pre-post Malone comes back your way again tomorrow. Another chance for you to win tickets to go see Post Malone and Jelly Roll on June 16th. An amazing show. And an amazing opportunity for you to play an amazing game. Pre-post, post-post alone. Have a great day, everybody.

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1: What song would be your theme song so far today? What song sums up your morning perfectly so far? It's Jesse, and unfortunately for me, it would be that Dierks Bentley song, What Was I Thinking? I just poured myself a piping hot cup of coffee, took a big sip of it, and burnt my mouth. And then about 2 seconds later, as if I totally forgot what I just did, I just took another big sip of the same coffee, burnt my mouth a second time. Not a strong start for me so far today, but I guess it can only go up from here. Starting the show today with the new one from Josh Ross, Scared of Getting Sober.

Luke Combs is pulling a page out of Morgan Wallen's playbook. It's Jesse, and Morgan Wallen for a while now has been doing the whole celebrity walkout thing to start his shows, and Luke Combs is now bringing out local celebrities to shotgun a beer with him up on stage before playing Beer Never Broke My Heart. He did this for the first couple of times here in Canada. He brought out members of my Montreal Canadiens in Montreal. And at his shows in Toronto this past weekend, he brought out members of the Toronto Blue Jays and the Toronto Maple Leafs to shotgun a beer. Love that he's doing this. And his next show is coming up in Gothenburg, Sweden. And I had to Google famous people from Gothenburg, Sweden, and the first names that came up were the members of ABBA, actor Stellan Skarsgård, and former NHL goalie Henrik Lundqvist. So maybe that'll be the next very eclectic group that he brings up on stage to shotgun a brewski. It's Luke Combs, Sleepless in a Hotel Room.

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1: Here's traffic update for Ottawa on the Valley. This clip, an earlier collision on Club eastbound just before Hawthorne. Moody southbound near Tim, there was an overturned vehicle that's backing up traffic towards the Queensway. Slow in both directions on Riverside approaching Bank. In fact, it's pretty heavy due to construction. Also heavy back up northbound on Green Bank heading towards Baseline. In Baseline in both directions approaching Green Bank due to construction. 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On now until June 17th. I'm Gord Taylor with Country 101.1 Traffic.
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7: Country 101.1. Weather mainly sunny today. High of 30, which is going to feel like 34. Overnight, a chance of showers, risk of a thunderstorm going down to a low of 20. Good chance of showers, risk of a thunderstorm throughout the day tomorrow with a high of 22. And partly cloudy on Thursday. Looking like rain on Thursday as well with a high of 31. Right now in Ottawa and the Valley, partly cloudy and 22.
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What's the most satisfying sound in the world? It's Jesse, and there are so many great, just peaceful and relaxing, satisfying sounds. I just found a list of the best ones, the ones that people love the most. And before we talk about it, I want to know about the sounds that you love that are just great, satisfying sounds, you know? Send a voice note or a text with yours over to 269-269, and then we'll dive into that list. Coming up in a few minutes after Post Malone and Morgan Wallen. I had some help.

0: Bailey to 269-269 for your chance to see Bailey Zimmerman on June 20th. 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

0: friends.
1: Some sounds, like the sound of the alarm clock in the morning, are sounds you never want to hear. But there are some sounds that are just the best, the most satisfying sounds. It's Jesse, and send yours to 269-269 to join in on the show. I found a list online of the most satisfying sounds in the world, and their top three were at number three, the crackling of a fire, which is always great. Even if you've just got the Yuletide fire going on YouTube over the holidays, it still hits the spot. Number two was cracking open a can of beer on a Friday afternoon. And number one on this list, the most satisfying sound, was the sound of rain on a tin roof, which is such a great, relaxing sound. The only time that was the worst was when you were at a cottage and it was raining, so you tried to throw a movie on, and all you could hear was this. You're like, somebody put the subtitles on. I can't hear a damn thing that they're saying. Other than that moment, though, definitely one of the greatest sounds out there. What else can we add to this list of the most satisfying sounds? Let me know. Text or voice notes, 269-269. Here's Jordan Davis, Turn This Truck Around.

0: 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Bailey Zimmerman is bringing the Different Night Same Rodeo Tour to the Canadian Tire Centre on June 20th.
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AI needs to be banned. Artificial intelligence has officially taken things too far. It's Jesse, and if you've seen a photo online of a 200-foot-long above-ground pool-style lazy river being sold at Costco, I hate to break it to you, but it's not real. It was made with AI. Someone just made it up to get us all excited about having a lazy river in our backyards. I have never been more disappointed in my life. I saw this yesterday and I was like, oh my God, that's incredible. I don't have the space for it, but I need to have this in my life. Hopefully this leads a company to making one though, because I think it's something we would all enjoy. Here's the new one from Jason Aldean. This is Don't Tell on Me.

0: What's the most satisfying sound in the world? What's the best sound? It's Jesse, and we were just talking about a list of them that I found online, and you are texting in a bunch of yours, so many good ones. A bunch of people are saying the deep belly laugh of a baby. Yeah, when they really get going, that is just a fantastic sound. I had my son going pretty good last night, and yeah, that one is tough to beat. A few people are saying the sound of crashing waves on the beach, which is a good one. And Kenny, you've got a couple you'd like to add?
1: The golf ball dropping into the cup. And nothing better than cracking a can of beer open out in a golf course.
0: Oh, yeah.
1: I went Saturday for my first time. Donated zero golf balls to the golf course.
0: Hey, there you go. That's a win.
1: That is.
0: Well, Kenny, hopefully you're hearing those sounds lots this summer. And man, I really want to go golfing now. That sound of the ball hitting the cup, that totally just made my day.
1: You made my day, Jesse, and I'm listening to you all day long. You guys rock.

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Lots of people texting in right now saying that's the most satisfying sound. Not the sound of Luke Combs' voice, which is a pretty good one. No offense intended to Luke Combs there. The sound of a fast car, either a muscle car revving up or just the sound of a diesel engine rumbling. Hey, it's Jesse. This is the brand new one from Taylor Swift. It's for the Toy Story 5 soundtrack. That movie's coming out next Friday, June 19th. And it is Woody and the Gang versus the iPad this time around. Brand new Taylor Swift, I Knew It, I Knew You.

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2: 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After Mitch Marner

0: came out flying in Game 3. Carolina responded with 3 goals in 39 seconds to tie it. But Vegas sealed the deal in double overtime to take a 2-1 series lead. What's in store for Game 4? You just have to watch the Stanley Cup Final. 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
1: Country 101.1. Weather mainly sunny today. A high of 30 with Humidex going to feel like 33. Overnight, a good chance of showers, possibly a thunderstorm, going down to a low of just 20 tonight. And tomorrow's not looking great. Scattered showers throughout the day, risk of a thunderstorm in the afternoon, and a high of 22. Right now in Ottawa and Valley, mainly sunny, 22, feels like 26.
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2: I want Southside of Sober to connect with people from places exactly like where I'm from, so they also feel heard and see their own lives in my songs.

the next big thing in Canadian country music right there. That's our one to watch, Evan Burrison with South Side of Sober. Hey, it's Jesse. Big congrats once again to Katie, who was the big winner of our trip for two out to Boots and Hearts West yesterday. Her and her husband will be heading out to Edmonton this summer to see Russell Dickerson, Max McNown, Midland, and this guy closing out the first ever Boots and Hearts West. Shaboozy, good news.

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0: I can think of about roughly 2 billion better ways to spend $2 billion. But if you've got that kind of change lying around and you want to own all of Garth Brooks' music, he's considering selling his music catalog right now for a record-setting $2 billion. Now, up until this point, the most anyone ever paid for someone's music catalog was Queen's, and it sold for $1.3 billion. Bruce Springsteen sold for a measly $500 million, and Garth Brooks is now shopping his, looking to get a cool $2 billion big ones. And this could be good news for us. I didn't know this. Garth Brooks only streams his music on Amazon Music for some reason, so if someone buys the rights to all of his songs, maybe he'll be easier to stream. That is a wild amount of money, though. Here is Garth. It's Friends in Low Places.
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Jason Aldean, she's country. Hey, it's Jesse. Have you ever been to a wedding where someone stood up and said, "I object"? I always thought this was something that only happened in the movies, but apparently lots of people have actually witnessed this before. There is a Reddit thread going viral right now of people sharing their wedding objection stories, and some of them are pretty crazy. It's just something I've never seen before. And I've been to a lot of weddings over the past 5 years, like a lot of weddings over the past 5 years, and they don't even ask the question anymore. I've never heard them say, "Does anyone object to this union?" And you never want it to happen, but also at the same time, it would be pretty crazy, right? If you've ever seen that happen before, tell me the story. Text or voice notes, 269-269.

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1: Yeah, Tennille Towns is stopping by this week to co-host Country Nights with Sam McDade just after 6. They'll be talking about her new album, The Acrobat, and what her creative process was like putting together that new album. Also, how her living room furniture makes it out on stage with her for every single live show, and who her songwriting heroes are. Hear from Tennille Towns this Thursday night, just after 6, on Country Nights with Sam McDade. Here's the new one from Kane Brown. This is Woman.

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5: 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Carolina responded with 3 goals and 39 seconds to tie it. But Vegas sealed the deal in double overtime to take a 2-1 series lead. What's in store for Game 4? You just have to watch the Stanley Cup Final. 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
1: Country 101.1 weather, mainly sunny today, a high of 30, which is going to feel like 33. Overnight, a good chance of showers, risk of a thunderstorm going down to a low of 20. And tomorrow, looking like rain throughout the day, risk of a thunderstorm in the afternoon, and a high of 22. Right now in Ottawa in the valley, 25 with the Humidex, feels like 30.
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Josh Stumpf, Nobody Roads. Hey, it's Jesse. The 12 o'clock takeover is coming up at noon, and our theme for today is songs that mention chicken. Why is that our theme today? Just because. That was so bad. Do you ever do or say something and then regret it instantly? No, today is apparently National Chicken Finger Day. So our theme is songs that mention chicken. If you've got one coming to mind right now, let me know what song you'd like to hear coming up on the 12 o'clock takeover at noon. You can send a text or a voice note with it over to 269-269. Here's Tucker Wetmore, 321.

Do you ever get road rage when you're not even driving, you're just walking on the sidewalk? It's Jesse. And if you do, you're going to love what they're testing out in South Korea right now in downtown Seoul. They've painted some of the busier sidewalks with one side green and one side red for a slow lane and a fast lane. And they say they're doing this just to help ease anxiety and improve the flow of the downtown core. I love this idea, and I fully hope we implement the same thing here. I try not to be impatient or to get a little road ragey when I'm just walking, but I was walking the other day and there was this couple in front of me and they were going so painfully slow. And it's always kind of awkward when you have to do the, oh, excuse me, and then they stop and move off to the side and you go around them. I think a slow lane and a fast lane on the sidewalks is just an all-time great idea. Jordan Davis, Turn This Truck Around.

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Keith Urban, Somebody Like You. Hey, it's Jesse. He's got his Yacht Rock covers album coming out this Friday. It's called Flow State. Really looking forward to that one. At first, I was like, uh-oh, Keith Urban's lost his mind. But everything I've seen from it so far actually sounds pretty good. We've got the 12 o'clock takeover coming up in a few minutes. Our theme for today, probably our weirdest theme we've had so far. It's songs that mention chicken in honor of National Chicken Finger Day today. Let me know what song you'd like to hear. Text or voice note over to 269-269. Here's the new one from George Burge and Luke Bryan. Ride, ride, ride.

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4: 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Kicking off the 12 o'clock takeover and our chicken theme, Zach Brown Band, Chicken Fried.

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2: And this next song for our chicken theme that we've got going on today is one of the deeper cuts off of Lainey Wilson's Whirlwind album, which came out back in 2024. A really good kind of silly song from Lainey. By request for Amy, it's Lainey Wilson, Counting Chickens.

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10: Country 101.1. Weather mainly sunny today, a high of 30, which is going to feel like 33. Overnight, a chance of showers, risk of a thunderstorm going down to a low of 20. And tomorrow's not looking great. Showers expected throughout the day, possibly a thunderstorm in the afternoon, and a high of 22. Right now in Ottawa and Valley, partly cloudy, 26 with the Humidex, feels like 30.
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12: Hey, this is Owen Rigling. I think right now we should put on my new single, Love, Hate, Love.
13: 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We screamed our faces off in the studio and we all lost our voice.

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3: Yeah, Alan Jackson's cornbread and chicken song that his wife didn't like. She took offense to the cornbread and chicken line. Told him not to release this one. Hey, if you didn't hear, they're recording his last concert at the end of this month. So if you can't make it to Nashville, we'll be able to watch it on NBC later this year. Alan Jackson for our chicken theme. It's Where I Come From on the 12 o'clock takeover.

she's sitting on her old front porch watching the chickens peck the ground. So that one fits with our chicken theme today. Trisha Yearwood, she's in love with the boy by request on the 12 o'clock takeover. Hey, it's Jesse, and we're going to keep the chicken theme going right now with one of my all-time favorite lyrics in country music, which is sipping single, seeing double, cooking chicken on a shovel. Tyler Joe Miller, Sometimes I Do on the 12 o'clock takeover.

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1: Tonight, a historic Stanley Cup final continues in Vegas after Mitch Marner came out flying in Game 3. Carolina responded with 3 goals in 39 seconds to tie it. But Vegas sealed the deal in double overtime to take a 2-1 series lead. What's in store for Game 4? You just have to watch the Stanley Cup Final. Coverage begins with Hockey Central tonight at 7:30 Eastern, 4:30 Pacific on Sportsnet.
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0: afternoon. Monica's on her way in next. She'll be keeping you company this aft. Closing out the 12 o'clock takeover today and our chicken theme with a request for Allison that mentions both drive-through chicken and fried chicken in the lyrics. Lee Bryce, A Woman Like You, closing out the 12 o'clock takeover.
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And I ain't trying to rush and mess this up. Don't want to move too quick, but this feels like it.

Tucker Wetmore recently took the stage at CMA Fest, and he was a little emotional as he took it all in Nashville's Nissan Stadium because he performed for a crowd of more than 50,000 people. They were singing along to some of his biggest hits, including this one right here. Here's Tucker Wetmore with Brunette.

former Toronto Blue Jays player showed up to a local beer league softball game in full Toronto Blue Jays gear. Hello, you're with Monica. This doesn't happen very often, but this is pretty cool. So this beer league team has been struggling all season. They've had an abysmal start. They were tired of losing. So somebody on the team reached out to Josh Donaldson. We're talking, yes, Josh Donaldson, formerly of the Toronto Blue Jays, 2015 American League MVP. Josh responds back, asked when and where, and he showed up to the park. This is at Art Ferguson Park in Newmarket. The team, their name was Brew Jays, which is perfect for a beer league softball team, if you ask me. And so they were hoping to get a win, and it looks like even with Josh there, it wasn't enough for the team to win. Unfortunately, they lost yet another game. So they've right now they're 0-4 for the summer season so far. But it was really cool because Josh showed up. He had his Toronto Blue Jays gear on. He posed for a picture with both teams after. Definitely a surprise for the other team because they weren't expecting that. But like, how often is it that a former Toronto Blue Jays player shows up for beer league baseball? This is a great idea. And who would have thought he would have said yes, even to begin with? Thomas Rhett and Jordan Davis, Ain't a Bad Life.

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19: Ottawa and the Valley's Country 101.1 weather for today. Sunshine, a beautiful day. A high of 30, but it's going to feel like 32 with the humidity. Tonight, increasing cloudiness. There's a chance of some showers. There's even a risk of a thunderstorm this evening and throughout the overnight. A low of 20. And tomorrow, it looks like we have a rainy day ahead of us. Anywhere between 10 to 20 millimeters of rain. The temperature is going to stay steady at 22, but with the humidity, it's going to feel like 29. Oof. Right now, it's currently 30.
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Voicemails always welcome there. 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I have a few of them for you. Oh, boy. Russell Dickerson happened.

There are definitely some interesting things that are sometimes sold on Facebook Marketplace or Kijiji, wherever it is that you like to do your buying and selling. Hello, you're with Monica. Are there any interesting items that you've ever come across? 269-269. Feel free to send me a voice memo there as well. There's definitely no shortage of weird items being sold. Somebody is currently selling a Sasquatch costume that actually doesn't look like a Sasquatch. It's first off a very blurry photo, okay? And we all know Bigfoot, okay? It's just naturally blurry to begin with if you try to capture him. But it looks more like, I don't know, a Chewbacca meets just a matted dog kind of costume. It's actually the stuff nightmares are made of. It's like essentially eye holes and some shag carpeting. That's the only way I can describe it. There's a fire truck for some reason on Facebook Marketplace. Where does one just randomly pick up a fire truck? That's what I would like to know. How about some 19th century prosthetic eyes? Why? Like, what? Or how about a hoodie with Nicolas Cage's face on it? I mean, if you want people to definitely turn around and stare, if you want something to grab people's attention, this is the item. What are some of the weird things that you've seen?

0: country am I in?
1: It doesn't matter. It's 5 o'clock somewhere.
0: It's always on 5 in Margaritaville, come to think of it.
1: I heard that.
0: You've been there, haven't you?
1: Yes, sir.
0: I've seen your boat there.
1: I've been to

0: somewhere.
1: I'm ready. 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
0: Let's get out of here.
1: I'm gone.
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Ottawa on the Valley's Country 101.1. Hello, you're with Monica. I just got a text at 269-269, and it's linked to a Reddit page of items that are on sale right now on Facebook Marketplace in different parts of the United States and in Canada as well. And some of these items I can't talk about because it's not suitable for work. One of my favorites, though, happens to be this rake that they describe as a glizzy maker. Works good for the ultimate glizzy experience. So if you're looking essentially to barbecue hot dogs or sausages, you can use this rake, the glizzy maker. I mean, yes, you could go buy your own rake and make your own, but I suppose this one is already seasoned for you. No, thank you. Oh, boy. There's also a fire hydrant that somebody painted in Wisconsin to make it look like a minion. I'm like, that's really creative. And you can get it for a steal right now, only $75. Like, where would one put something like that? But I guess another person's junk is somebody else's treasure. Oh, and wriggling moonshines on Country 101.1.

Lady A and Downtown. Hello, it's Monica. I know summer hasn't officially started just yet, but when it comes to country holiday concerts, I guess it's never too soon to start planning. Lady A is the first up. They have a 2026 This Winter's Night tour that they're going to be doing, and they're doing it just in time for the holidays. If you're wondering if there are any Canadian dates, no, there aren't. Boo, boo, boo. Hey, but the good thing with planning so far ahead is that maybe they'll add in some more dates. Sully Burrows and Put It On Me.

You go out one night, you meet somebody, and that somebody comes home with you. Okay, obviously, things went well. Until the very next morning, you realize that, let's just say, part of your beard is missing. Hello, you're with Monica. This apparently happened to one man. He posted the story on Reddit, and he claimed that he met a woman during a night out on the town, went home together, and he woke up to find chunks of his carefully maintained beard missing. Now, apparently, she was a part of a bachelorette party and they had been doing challenges all night. And so he assumes that his facial hair became part of the festivities. He spent years growing and maintaining this thick blonde beard. So he was obviously pretty horrified when he realized that portions of it had disappeared. Like, she cut it like through while he slept. How does that, how do you not wake up to something like that? So anyways, instead of just shaving it off, he called police because he wanted to actually file an incident report. And I shouldn't laugh because this is not funny. But the police officers, to add insult to injury, couldn't keep a straight face because, well, his beard was pretty butchered. Yeah. So eventually he did file that police report and he figures it's not going to go anywhere. But he just wanted to, I guess, document it. But in the meantime, perhaps he should sleep with one eye open on future dates and maybe ensure that there are no scissors laying around. Just so random. How did things like this happen to people?

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1: Here's a traffic update for Ottawa and the Valley. Seeing slowdowns right now west on the Queensway, basically from Kirkwood heading towards Woodruff. Eastbound right now from Parkdale heading towards Rochester. Southbound slowdowns right now on Riverside heading towards Bank Street. And we do have some delays right now westbound on Baseline at Green Bank. 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
13: Ottawa and the Valley's Country 101.1 weather for today. Sunshine, a beautiful day. A high of 30, but it's going to feel like 32 with the humidity. Tonight, increasing cloudiness. There's a chance of some showers. There's even a risk of a thunderstorm this evening and throughout the overnight. A low of 20. And tomorrow, it looks like we have a rainy day ahead of us. Anywhere between 10 to 20 millimeters of rain. The temperature is going to stay steady at 22, but with the humidity, it's going to feel like 29. Right now, it's currently 30. 101.

Weekdays at 12 o'clock, we give you complete control over the playlist. It's the 12 o'clock takeover with Jesse. Is there a song that you want to hear? 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Jordan Davis, hi.

Dan and Shay with Tequila. Hello, you're with Monica. They need to actually come up with a song called Dan and Shay to the Rescue. So as a touring musician, you quickly learn that between health and travel and bad weather, life just sometimes happens. And so last week, OneRepublic was scheduled to perform for a bunch of Walmart shareholders. And this was a show that was supposed to happen in Arkansas. They ran into some transportation issues. So the CEO of Walmart, well, he says, I know a guy. Actually, he knew a couple of guys named Dan and Shay. They were just coming off stage from one show. They get this SOS. Could they come fill in? They're like, okay, but well, when? So the CEO says now. So they hopped on a plane with just a guitar and they performed for these Walmart shareholders. Just like that. And that's how it's done. Ella Langley and Be Her.

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2: Here's a traffic update for Ottawa and the Valley. Slowdowns right now west on the Queensway from Bronson heading towards Woodruff. Eastbound right now from Parkdale heading towards Rochester. We do have light activity on the 174 as well as C-416. Slight delays right now southbound on Riverside heading towards Bank Street. 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I'm J.O. Montgomery with Country 101 Traffic.
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Luke Bryan with Drunk on You. Hello, you've been hanging out with Monica. Luke Bryan, by the way, has this brand new studio album called Signs. And it's going to be coming out this fall, September 18th. Well, I guess you say this summer because, well, fall arrives just a few days after that. But it's available right now for pre-order if you are interested. Here is Luke Combs with Me By You.

0: Not all artists go by their actual given name. For example, Riley Green's first name isn't actually Riley. It's Jonathan. But he hasn't gone by Jonathan in so long that if somebody were to actually call him Jonathan, he most likely wouldn't respond. Riley Green, change my mind.
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Was his house haunted or just coincidence? Hello, you're with Monica. There's a gentleman that was helping clear out a deceased woman's home, and he began to experience some strange things that convinced him this house was haunted. So he started to feel uneasy about this portrait whose eyes seemed to follow him every time he walked by it. So he decided, you know what? Let's just take this picture down. I'm going to turn it around and then be done with it. And just then he heard loud banging coming from the upstairs. He's like, I'm going to go investigate this. So he does. I'd be out the front door. I'd be blinking. You blink and I'd be gone. So it was a ceiling fan that was mysteriously spinning. So he shuts it off. And the house was filled with these kind of creepy looking porcelain dolls and puppets. So that adds to the tension. That's the stuff that nightmares are made of. Just then the doorbell rings twice, but nobody was there when he went to go check the front door. So they finished for the day. They come back the next day. The portrait that they took down was back up on the wall. The fan they turned off was turned on again. And the dolls appeared to be rearranged and the box of puppets had been scattered everywhere. It's like, you know what? I think we're done here. Oh, by the way, they took the portrait down for a second time and ended up back up on the wall. He asked the guy he was working with, like, did you have anything to do with this? He's like, nope.

So they were convinced that the woman that was once living there, she just wasn't ready to leave. I mean, so out of there. Like, bye. You don't have to pay me for the job, but please don't haunt me. Zach John King, get to drinkin'.

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1: Here's a traffic update for Ottawa and the Valley. Slowdowns right now west on the Queensway from Bronson heading towards Woodruff. Eastbound right now from Maitland to Rochester and then Vanier to the 174. We've got southbound delays right now on Riverside between Smythe and Bank Street. Get your car summer ready. 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
5: Ottawa and the Valley's Country 101.1 weather for today. Sunshine, a beautiful day. A high of 30, but it's going to feel like 32 with the humidity. Tonight, increasing cloudiness. There's a chance of some showers. There's even a risk of a thunderstorm this evening and throughout the overnight. A low of 20. And tomorrow, it looks like we have a rainy day ahead of us. Anywhere between 10 to 20 millimeters of rain. The temperature is going to stay steady at 22, but with the humidity, it's going to feel like 29. Right now, it's currently 30.
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Would you rather always be 10 minutes late or 20 minutes early? 269-269. You're with Monica. We can all relate to this one because we all have one or maybe both of these people in our lives. One that maybe shows up to an appointment a little early. So maybe they stay in their car and they scroll their phone until it's time to go in. Or how about that one person that texts you and says, I'll be ready.

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0: rather be 10 minutes late or 20 minutes early. Hello, you're with Monica. I got into a conversation with my niece recently because she likes to be early. Her dad, not so much. My brother has constantly been late for everything. Things that you didn't think you could be late for, he has managed to be late for. So she's like, Aunt Monica, has dad always been like this? And I was like, oh, honey, if you only knew. Yes. He's not going to change. So would you rather be 10 minutes late or 20 minutes early?
1: 20 minutes early.
0: Yeah, I agree. I'd rather be early than late any day. In fact, if I'm just on time, I feel late.
1: Yeah.
0: Tell me, when you are still running early, but maybe you hit a little bit of traffic and there's that chance that you could be getting there just in time or a little late, does that ever give you anxiety?
1: Sometimes. Like if it's for work, I'm like, oh my God, because I like to relax.

0: before I start my job.
1: Yeah, it's like you never just want to rush it, or just even any situation. I just hate that feeling of being rushed.
0: Exactly. And not knowing that you're going to make it there. Because when you're late, then you're late.
1: Yeah.
0: And your whole day's screwed up.
1: Throws off your entire day, and that's not, nobody ever needs that.
0: Exactly.
1: And then you get the people that are chronically late, and they say they don't do it intentionally. But yeah, those are the people that are late over and over and over again. Feel free to text the show anytime at 269-269. Would you rather be 10 minutes late or 20 minutes early?

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5: Here's a traffic update for Ottawa and the Valley. Slowdowns right now west on the Queensway from Bronson heading towards Woodruff. Eastbound right now from Maitland to Rochester and then Vanier to the 174. We've got southbound delays right now on Riverside between Smythe and Bank Street. Get your car summer ready. 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
10: What's up? 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And... 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

0: 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She also can't believe there's millions more to win every single draw. 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
3: 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Carolina responded with 3 goals in 39 seconds.

0: seconds to tie it. But Vegas sealed the deal in double overtime to take a 2-1 series lead. What's in store for Game 4? You just have to watch the Stanley Cup Final. 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

101, the Valley's Country 101.1, and that is Bailey Zimmerman with Religiously. 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

Professional bull riders are coming to Canadian Tire Center this coming Saturday. You could be there. We're going to play a game today called Bull or Not. I'm going to give you a headline and you need to tell me, is it bull or not? Here it is. Australian cockroach kingpin caught with 100,000 illegal insects in record bug bust. Is it bull or not? Text me at 269-269. Don't forget to include your first and your last name. That will put you in the draw to win a pair of tickets to see the professional bull riders this Saturday at Canadian Tire Center. Nate Holler, thought about you on Country 101.1.

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Lainey Wilson's wedding dress code wasn't what anyone actually expected. Hello, you're with Monica. I mean, Lainey, she looked absolutely gorgeous. She had a custom Oscar De La Renta gown. She looked stunning. Her husband, Devlin Duck Hodges, he looked fantastic as well. And if you're wondering, okay, what about the guests? They actually were really relaxed when it came to their guests' attire. So according to an interview she did with People, she revealed that guests were stressing out about what to wear. And they had such a laid-back approach to it all. She said in this interview, honestly, we were the ones that were a little less stressed. Everybody else was worried about what they were going to wear to the wedding. And she continued to say, we were like, you can wear your birthday suit. We don't give a damn. They just wanted to get married at this point. And so that's exactly what they did. Everybody looked stunning. And judging by all the wedding photos that she has shared with Vogue and online, nobody appears to have taken the couple up on their offer of showing up in just their birthday suit. I mean, that might have made things just a little weird. Interesting, maybe, but weird. That would have gotten people talking. Here's Lainey Wilson with her brand new song, Phone, Keys, Wallet.

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1: Here's a traffic update for Ottawa and the Valley. We've got delays right now on the Queensway heading westbound from Bronson heading towards Woodruff. That's due to a collision that we have westbound on the Queensway at Woodruff. We do have a collision right now, Manitic Station Road and Mitch Owens Road, as well as a stranded vehicle on Paul Avenue. Tackling a big backyard project this spring. 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I'm Jamie Montgomery with Country 101.1 Traffic.
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8: The Valley's Country 101.1 weather. Tonight, clear, increasing cloudiness, a chance of some showers throughout the evening and the overnight, a risk of a thunderstorm as well, and a low of 20. And tomorrow, showers with a risk of a thunderstorm. We could be in for quite a bit of rain tomorrow, 15 to 25 millimeters of rain, a high of 23, but it's going to feel like 29 with the humidity. Right now, it's feeling like 32.
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Ottawa and the Valley's Country 101.1. Good afternoon. You're with Monica. All this week, I have your chance to win tickets to see the Professional Bull Riders at Canadian Tire Center, and that's happening this coming Saturday. We're playing Bull or Not. You need to tell me pretty much, is it true or false, the headline I'm about to give you. Australian cockroach kingpin caught with 100,000 illegal insects in record bug bust. It was actually true. And congratulations to Sean, who I had on the line, but then I lost him. He still has won a pair of those tickets. And just reading that headline, that is absolutely disgusting. It's the largest ever seizure of this kind. And apparently they're worth $142,000. Who's buying this stuff? No, thank you. I just need a shower like immediately. Gross.

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1: Hey, this is Owen Rigling. I think right now we should put on my new single, Love, Hate, Love.
2: We just had so much fun recording this song. We screamed our faces off in the studio and we all lost our voice.

0: does he like?
1: That person you haven't texted in a few months really wants to hear from you. Hello, you're with Monica. I'm referring to friends, maybe that aunt or uncle. Okay, not the ex. Stay away from the ex. That's just, you know, never any good. They did some research and they found that people really underestimate how much it means when somebody reaches out. People expect that their message might not matter to somebody, but it matters even more when it's unexpected, especially if it's been a long time. So in other words, the person you're worried about it's too late to text is probably the one who's going to appreciate it the most. And it didn't even matter how people reached out, whether it was email, maybe a call, text, or small gesture. What mattered was just taking a moment to say, I was thinking about you. I mean, you don't have to say it in those words. It can just be like, hey, how are you? So if somebody's been on your mind, don't overthink it. Reach out. It's going to mean more than you think. Speaking of text, you can text the show anytime at 269-269. And we always welcome voice memos as well. Ella Langley and Morgan Wallen. I can't love you anymore.

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3: Here's a traffic update for Ottawa and the Valley. Still dealing with that collision at Tim and Moody. We've got a vehicle stalled right now on Hogsback and Colonel By Drive. It's in the right lane, still active in that area. Slowdowns right now west on the Queensway from Bronson heading towards Woodruff and then again at Moody. Eastbound slowdowns at Greenbank and then again from Maitland heading towards the 174. Princess Margaret Cottage Lottery is back. 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I'm Jamie Montgomery with Country 101.1 Traffic.
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I checked the clock so you didn't have to. It's still indeed Tuesday. Here I was thinking it was Friday. Okay, that might have been a stretch, but it's only Tuesday. Very rude. How dare they? Coming up in just a few minutes, we are going to celebrate the end of the workday with the Quitting Time song of the day. George Burge and Luke Bryan with Ride, Ride, Ride.

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3: It's that time. It is time for the Quitting Time Song of the Day. We're celebrating the end of the workday with a bit of a punch. Here's Jordan Davis. Next thing you know,

With traveling costs at an all-time high, a lot of people are opting for vacations a little closer to home or explore adventures in their own backyard. And then, of course, there's the camping staycation. Hello, you're with Monica. Some good news for those that like to camp or those that are new to camping but have had maybe

some problems not finding the spots that they want, because if you don't book ahead, they book up very quickly. But Ontario Parks has announced that three of their most sought after campgrounds in the province are going to be opening up 67 new campsites. And so that's an additional 5,000 nights of camping that people can book for the upcoming season. So Killarney Provincial Park, there's McGregor Point Provincial Park and Driftwood Provincial Park. They're expanding as part of this first phase of a $60 million investment, bringing the largest campground expansion in the province in the last 50 years. So if you're looking for something to do this summer, maybe camping is where it's at. And speaking of which, if you do go camping, you can take us with you wherever you go. Download the Seeker app. It's free. Stella Lefty and Boston. Oh, no.

So you're in a beer league and your team keeps losing. So what do? Well, you reach out to a former Toronto Blue Jays player, of course. Hello, you're with Monica. So this one team out of Newmarket, they were just so tired of losing that somebody on the team messaged Josh Donaldson of the Toronto Blue Jays, former player. Okay, we're talking 2015 American League MVP. And they message him, and he pretty much wrote back when and where. He asked where they were playing, and he showed up last night to the baseball game. The Brew Jays, which is a perfect name for a beer league softball team, had Josh Donaldson in their presence last night. He was batting cleanup. Unfortunately, that didn't help because the team still lost. But they still won. They won the evening because Josh Donaldson showed up wearing his Toronto Blue Jays uniform. How amazing. Their opponents had no idea, but looks like everybody had a great time. There were some videos posted on social and some pictures. Josh stopped to take a picture with both teams afterwards. So even though the Brew Jays didn't win, they, like I said, they still kind of did because... yeah, they had a Toronto Blue Jays player on their team. Like, hello. If only it was that easy to get athletes just to show up to events like that. Who would you have show up to yours? 269-269. Megan Maroney and Beautiful Things.

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4: Here's a traffic update for Ottawa and the Valley. Still seeing those slowdowns west on the Queensway from Bronson heading towards Woodruff. Eastbound right now from the 416 heading towards Greenbank. And then again from Maitland to Rochester, then Nicholas to the 174. Eastbound on the 174, very heavy right now from the split to Blair. And then again approaching Montreal Road. Tackling a big backyard project this spring? Find great savings on everything you need during the deck and fence event at Home Hardware on now until June 17th. I'm Jamie Montgomery with Country 101 Traffic.
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4: In the Valley's Country 101.1 weather. Tonight, clear, increasing cloudiness, a chance of some showers throughout the evening and the overnight, a risk of a thunderstorm as well, and a low of 20. And tomorrow, showers with a risk of a thunderstorm. We could be in for quite a bit of rain tomorrow, 15 to 25 millimeters of rain, a high of 23, but it's going to feel like 29 with the humidity. Right now, it's feeling like 32.
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0: too.
1: Luke Combs just wrapped up his North American leg of his My Kind of Saturday Night tour with a sold-out show in Toronto on Saturday. He also played in Toronto on the Friday at Rogers Stadium. And according to him, he said, the tour has been really, really fun. We've been having a good time with it. The stage is huge. The crowds have been huge. Obviously, I'm very thankful for that. And yeah, it's a new challenge for us. We're doing center stage and stadiums, and it's all kind of fire and, you know, fireworks and crazy stuff. So what's he doing next? Well, he's off for the next month before he heads to Europe for the European leg of his tour. On July 4th, he'll be in Sweden. Here is Luke Combs. Beer never broke my heart.

The more you listen to Country 101.1, the more chances you have to win a night out to see Bailey Zimmerman at Canadian Tire Center coming up on June 20th. Yes, he's going to be there. You can be sitting in the Country 101.1 box. Dinner before the show, thanks to our friends at Victoria Trattoria. And it's real easy. 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It's going to be one heck of a night, and you could be there. Speaking of Bailey Zimmerman, here's Fall in Love. You know what to do. 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
1: Here's a traffic update for Ottawa and the Valley on the 174 eastbound between the Split and Blair. We've got a stalled vehicle in the right lane. Slowdowns right now west on the Queensway from Bronson heading towards Woodruff. Very heavy heading towards Moody. Eastbound slowdowns right now on the Queensway from basically Maitland heading towards Rochester. Then again, Vanier to the 174. 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

Ottawa, the Valley's Country 101.1. Hello, it's Monica. I'm getting actually ready to head out. Don't forget tomorrow, just after 4 o'clock, your next chance to win two tickets to see the professional bull riders when they come to Ottawa this coming Saturday, Canadian Tire Center. That chance to win happens just after 4 o'clock. Chad Brownlee, When the Lights Go Down on Ottawa, the Valley's Country 101.1.

GL was teasing us that they're going to be getting back together. You know, they were like hiking together, then no news, doing karaoke together, and then no news. Until they updated their social media the other day to say FGLLFG, you know what that stands for. And at CMA Fest this past weekend, they announced that they are officially back together. Pretty cool stuff. We got Shania Twain for you right now. Whose bed have your boots been under? And that's on Country Nights.

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1: Here is your traffic update for Ottawa and the Valley. Things easing back just a touch right now on the Queensway, heading westbound from basically Maitland, heading towards Woodruff, and then again at Moody. Eastbound slowdowns right now between Maitland and Parkdale. Looking at delays, fairly minor on the 174 at Montreal Road. Get your car summer ready. 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I'm Jamie Montgomery with Country 101.1 Traffic.
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Diamond Rio, Meet in the Middle on Country Nights. You can hear great hits like that one and new hits like this one from Morgan Wallen on her nonstop country mixtape, Saturdays at 7 till midnight. Here's Just In Case.

0: Dude, I am never trusting myself ever again to go grocery shopping alone.
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3: Insane.
0: It's not because I won't get everything on my grocery list. It's because I went a little overboard. Last night, I was at the grocery store. I felt kind of bougie. I bought not only cheese, I bought a second cheese and coffee. Felt like a millionaire at the checkout. Walking around with that stuff in your basket. I want to know, what is something you buy at the grocery store that makes you feel like a millionaire? Send me a text at 269-269, and I'll qualify you to win $100 in lotto tickets. Right now, Jordan Davis, Turn This Truck Around, and that's here on Country Nights.

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1: Here's a traffic update for Ottawa and the Valley. We've got a debris call on the Queensway westbound just after Aviation. We've got slowdowns right now westbound on the Queensway at Woodruff. Eastbound right now from Parkdale heading towards Rochester. We do have some delays right now southbound on Riverside heading towards Bank Street. Tackling a big backyard project this spring, find great savings on everything you need during the deck and fence event at Home Hardware on now until June 17th. I'm Jamie Montgomery with Country 101.1 Traffic.
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1: We're talking about things that make us feel bougie when we're at the grocery store and when we buy them. 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I got Emma on the phone. Emma, what's your thing?
2: Butter.
1: Girl.
2: So expensive nowadays. Yeah.
1: Have you seen those, like, butter with age parties? People doing birthday parties that are butter themed?
2: No, I haven't, but that's hilarious.
1: But then, like, if you look at what they're doing, there's all these sculptures made of butter on, like, the tablescape.
2: Wow.
1: And, like, that must cost so much money.
2: So much.
1: That's like a wedding. Yes.
2: Literally.
1: Right now we got Luke Combs' newest single, Be By You, on Kelsey.

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1: What's up, y'all? It's Bailey Zimmerman. 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

0: Variety. 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

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The Canadian Country Countdown is one of my favorite things to listen to. 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Mackenzie Porter is one of our faves in Canadian country music to do it. And he often features not only her music, but he's a big champion of her band's music, Thelma and James, which is kind of like a family band. It's her and her husband. 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

all know the song Beer in Mexico from Kenny Chesney, right? Feels like a summer party tune, but recently in an interview, he said he wrote that when he was performing in Mexico, and he really just wanted to be home with his family. He doesn't really look at it as, you know, a party tune. He looks at it as a tune where he was missing out on, like, big life events. I don't know. He has a fun way of

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4: Country 101.1 weather. Tonight, clear skies, risk of thunderstorm overnight, though, with a low of 20. Tomorrow's risk of thunderstorm as well, 15 to 25 millimeters is what we're in for. High of 23 and a humidex, looking around 29 for the day.
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Toronto Blue Jay, the bringer of rain, Josh Donaldson, is out of retirement. I'm going to tell you who he's playing for coming up in 5 minutes. First, Ella Langley, Morgan Wallen, I Can't Love You Anymore, feels like the song of the summer. And it's on Country Nights.

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0: Toronto Blue Jay, the bringer of rain, Josh Donaldson, is out of retirement.
1: What did you say?
2: What did you say?
3: You said what?
4: I didn't say anything.
0: Out of retirement might be a bit of a stretch, I'll own that. But he is playing ball. He recently played a game for a beer league crew called the Brew Jays. Cute little twist on the Blue Jays. It's a Canadian team, and basically what happened is their captain of their team saw how they were doing throughout their season. They thought, who could help us turn this ship around? Josh Donaldson would be a great get. So they shot their shot, and they went into his DMs and asked him to come out and play a game. And you know what? He showed up in his Toronto Blue Jays uniform. Like, what? I couldn't believe that actually happened. The team did go on to lose, though, which I feel like with the amount of beer league teams I've been on, they're never going to hear the end of that. Like, they had AL MVP Josh Donaldson on their team, and they lost 12-9. Josh did his part, though. He went 4-for-4 with 2 home runs, in case you're wondering his stats. Also a double and a single. He just couldn't change the fate of the Brew Jays, unfortunately. They signed him to a one-day but lifetime contract to the Brew Jays, which I thought was really cute. They gave him, like, a plaque and everything. And the pitcher who went up against him, Jenkins, he says he's the happiest guy to ever have 2 home runs scored on him in a game. He said he was nervous, though, like, to get his head taken off because there's literally no net, and he's pitching against Josh Donaldson, who clearly didn't hold back. Pretty cute stuff. Here's Jelly Roll right now, Son of a Sinner, and that's on Country Nights.

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Hometown Heroes, The Reklaws, Dean Brody on Country Nights. Hey, it's Sam McDade. You know that song was heavily inspired by the Toronto Blue Jays postseason run last year. It was an inspiring run, wasn't it? Heading all the way to the World Series. It's kind of a full circle moment, too, for the Reklaws and Dean Brody coming back together after creating iconic hits together before. If you want to stay up to date with the Toronto Blue Jays all summer long, Sportsnet and Hazel May have you covered, of course, with everything going on with the Jays. Right now, they're hosting the Phillies. Game's going on. It's been going for about an hour. I haven't been able to leave the studio, but if you could text me the score, I would appreciate it. Lady A right now, need you now. It's on Country Nights.